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Oh, off with my overcoat, off with my gloves. I need no overcoat, I'm burning with love. 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So I will weather the storm. 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